0: 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And how do you read this radio? 123-321.
1: The ambulance is 2, and I'm reading it loud and clear.
0: Very good. Thank you.

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1: NC2, you're on scene. Nothing showing. You'll be investigating. 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
1: 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You had thermal in here in the front of Unit 6, please. 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

0: calls by a fetching ambulance. 612 Concord Street. Caller 911 reports an 80-year-old female body, diverticulitis, bloated, feeling back pain, now presenting with chest pain as well.
1: He is going to contact the, he had scheduled an appointment for tomorrow. I told him he needed to get them out here tonight for the alarm technician. He's going to give me a call back when he hears from them. I'll be clear to return.
2: Same faulty. Landlord's going to call the alarm company to get somebody out there tonight. He's going to call you. Be clear. 2030.

0: NC2 to North 5.
1: North 5 is on frequency 2.
0: Sorry, can you go into the add to the end of that note that the restaurant has been shut down?
1: The restaurant's been shut down 2030.

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1: Engine 5, I'm on with the lights department. 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
0: That's a negative. 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It's 96. 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

0: 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Calling out for the inside investigation.
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Enter medic one. Oh, Tim, that's awesome. 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
0: 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Staff's going to clear it. Command terminated.
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0: for the log. I have AP respond here as well for evaluating two patients. I'll let you know if transportability was lost in one room.
1: Receive engine one. I have A2 going to 42 Maximum Street along with West on two evaluations. C4, are you reading me okay?
0: I'm reading you okay. How do you copy me?
1: Loud and clear, sir. I copied you the first couple of times.
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We reported fire over at 109 Lakeside Drive. Would you be able to help us out with an engine? Thank you.

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Our reserve company, West Virginia, A1, will be clear to that. What is that? 21:45.

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1: 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Roger, please, sir. 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

0: 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We're clear of PMC South returning to its finished detail.
1: I have you clear. Returning to the detail 2216.

0: Dispatch, engine 1, tower 1, 3838, right on the road. 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
1: Well, if you have any other information, I'll just call for the link.
0: Emergency unit 5 for the bathroom. That was the initial one, so.
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0: there. I don't cause the activation.
1: Nothing else,
0: 44 minutes. Can't reset the hold.
2: Edge 1, tower walk there, rerouting, zero ratings throughout, Pendleton reset and hold in. 2233, fire on engine 1. Just be advised, the caller from 44 Matfield gave us a call back, comes with the sister-in-law there. They're requesting that he return. The adult female is still having some issues. No need for a fire response yet.
0: I received, as well as PD know they need us to call us.
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0: 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Faulty detector. 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
0: Do you have an ALS transport unit available? Number 4A, that's 4 Alpha Strawberry Lane. 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

0: 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A1 Charlie 41 on the South Shore.
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1: Full Vantage, I just got 3242 8156 Virgin Gazette. VMS response 331. Washington Street, Jenkins Ave, 6 House West. Company's on an update. Party does have epilepsy. He's now post-seizure, confused. He did fall off the bed. It was a question of a head strike.
0: Coverage.

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1: Angel 1, Chorus, Angel 1, that notification's been 26.
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1: Yeah, you quit the social 440.
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0: the same issues before. Panels left in trouble. They're also going to notify Hazy when they, warn him. Thank
1: you, man. Same issue. Hazy's in trouble. The management's been notified. Commander, 454.

Falcon Fire dispatching engine 12 ambulance 3, area of 835 B Street, report of a motor vehicle collision at 505. Hanson's reporting no injuries at this time.

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a bonfire, placing the cones, station covers needed, 40, leaving drive, engine 3A1, Mr. on scene again. A bonfire, placing the cones, engine 3A1 on scene, 40, leaving drive, EMS, times 545.

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0: We just received a call on the business line, 292 Bedford Street, for inside investigation. I guess everyone in that building, their fire alarm is going off.
1: Received 292 Bedford Street. We'll take a blend of 4 on this.
0: You got it. Fire alarm, did you copy?
2: 16, I copy. After fire dispatching, engine 4 to 292 Bedford Street for BD alarm investigation.

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2: 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Attempting to ventilate.

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0: 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Sharon SA 3 stolen fire. Stolen fire answer.
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0: 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That bar is clear, returning.
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0: 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Still on fire, answer. 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

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He's in the hospital right now. Is there a phone number I can have him call you back? 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
0: Number 8, 8 Cedar Street, for a 57-year-old male, thinks he has infection, has the chills.
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Tech rescue response. Jack, be advised, 206 Francis Street in Halifax is closed.

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0: Received a call for One Windsorwood Lane. They're reporting that the grills were turned on and left unattended. She said they're reaching about 700 degrees. It was on one call. There's only one call on it. Do you want me to have the engine just go check it out?
1: Yeah, you can start engine 6 on the investigation.
0: Appreciate that.

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1: Answer.
0: That was just going to be insulation for the fire alarm wire. 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Car 5 is clear and turning.
1: Received insulation for the fire alarm. No hazard. You're clear and returning 839.

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1: 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Good morning, sir. One and one.
0: Morning, Joe. One and one. Dedham?
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0: Good morning, Dedham. 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
0: Good morning, Randolph. 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
0: Morning, Semrak. 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
15: 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That's okay.
0: Good morning, Weymouth. State 40. Nothing heard. Plymouth County Control.
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0: Good morning, Plymouth County. 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
1: Guthrie's going out. 2.5 still be wood. Something showing. Appears to be evacuated. Guthrie will have command.
0: Guthrie on location. 2.5 story wood frame. Nothing showing. Building evacuated. Guthrie is command 0911.
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2: SA-3. Yeah, SA-3 is transporting behind you.
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0: Visible. They're investigating. 0914.

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0: Smoke detector activation due to cooking. It's been reset. You're clear. 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
1: Two vehicles, no cars on the roof. 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
0: 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You have command at 931.
1: Fire alarm from command. We're going to have one patient here. A2, you guys can respond to Regency, cancel Holbrook.
0: 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We'll cancel Holbrook.

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1: 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This is Norfolk County Control, the general announcement. The city of Brockton, Pearl Street, from Torrey to Pleasant, is blocked northbound. Any ambulances transporting to BMC South. That's the city of Brockton. Pearl Street is blocked from Torrey to Pleasant, northbound. Norfolk County Control clearing standing by, 0942.
2: Yeah, that's Pearl Street, Torrey to Pleasant.
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1: Do you have any inspections at 15 Water Street today? Have the homeowner on the phone. He thought it was at 9 o'clock or 9:30.
0: I didn't see anything on the calendar that hope to arrange that.
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0: Care to.
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0: Johnny, would you be able to take care of that? Sorry, Cap, I was talking to a business owner. What was the what's the issue? Smoke detector inspection, 15 Water Street. 15 Water, is that right now? Dispatchers again, is it info?
1: If I let him have that, I'll call him back to him when I'll send someone right over.
5: Seven to fire, engine 3 is going out, 292 has reached your lane command.
6: Engine 3 is going out, 292 has reached your lane command at 946.

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1: 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I've had to take.

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0: 22-0 Old Shepherd Street for 82-year-old female, shortness of breath, severe pain on her right side into her back.
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1: I'll be responding 39 Pondview, local alarm in place at car 1.
0: Richard, car 2, you're responding. 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
1: Message received.

0: 225 on 12 Social.
1: 1 to South Shore, 958. Azure 3 is clear to return command terminated at 958.
2: Yes, sir, good morning. I'm on the blast detail at Fano Drive. This is the first blast of the school project, so if you receive any phone calls, that's what it is. Or it's across from 630 Park Street.
3: Repeat.

0: Yeah, it's great.
1: Usually one heading to 15 watts, so that's what the deal.
0: Received, I'll put it in.
1: You sound like to me 338.
0: Roger.

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0: answering.
1: On arrival, large two-story wood, nothing showing from three sides. The building is not evacuated. I'll be investigating.
0: Reframe, not evacuated. Nothing shown from three sides. You'll be investigating. 10-03.

0: And you know what? I got a call coming. He's not towards 26 Kenneth Court for lift assistance to an LVAD patient.
1: Okay, we have it.

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1: Yes. Could you start them for number 3 Powder Mill Circle? It's going to be for an elderly female that's fallen.
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Vegas show something. 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Just seems pretty minor in nature. It was going to be just prior to the sublight.

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1: 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City room 411, it's the patient calling, not feeling well. 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
0: Staff on scene says they have no knowledge and that there is no room for 11.
1: All right, the pitcher was calling himself. It wasn't the staff. We could not get a name. Stand by. We'll try calling him back.
0: Appreciate it.

0: 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Name of Donnie or Johnny. He gave us room 411.
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Woodman Fire Department strike in the box. Station coverage needed. Engine 242 is responding mutually to the town of West Bridgewater for their second alarm assignment. And Woodman Fire strike in the box. Station coverage needed. 242 responding mutually to the town of West Bridgewater for their second alarm assignment. Time of the box is 10:56.

0: 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He's in the car.
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0: 75 Collins. You can strike the box. 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

Island, all rock and units and receivers, box being transmitted, multiple calls. 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
2: 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We'll have a Randolph ambulance responding with you. Answering car 5.
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1: 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Ran off the ambulance from Canton Engine. 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
2: A1, can you respond mutually to the town of Whitman? 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Again, that's 6 Stetson Terrace. 90-year-old female party took a fall outside.
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0: 1 8 left to Newton Wellesley, 30 miles 0. Just to confirm, are you in ambulance 3 or ambulance 1 for the log?
1: Destiny 3, my mistake.
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1: 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Anyone responding?
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1: If you call National Grid, pole number 7 on Spring Street, house service to 81 Spring Street, Pinhead. And could you also alert police to help us with traffic?
0: Received an NPD en route, and pole number 7, house service to 81 Spring Street. Is that still on top of the truck, or is it clear?
1: That's affirmative. It's still on top of the truck. I don't believe we had any fuses drop over here either. The driver is out. He's fine.
0: Seems okay. We'll notify him.
2: Well, continue it.

0: 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Engine 241 and Abington ambulance are off at 75 Ellis Ave. Another mutual aid ambulance requested for 89 Belcher Drive EMS. Woodland Fire striking the box. Station coverage needed. Time of box 1239.
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0: 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It's a elderly female with chronic pain.
1: National Grid notified, they're en route. They'll call back with the ETA. Great, Dave.
0: Received both units responding to 675 Miss Pelt, Maine.
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3: SA3 is going to be tied up here at this location. We just got the other ambulance. We're going to have to wait for Paris.
0: Received. SA3 will be tied up. I'll call headquarters for the next 60 available ambulance.

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1: Whitman 5 is answering command.
0: Abington will be transporting shortly. We're going to be clear responding to Belcher.
1: Receive Abington transporting shortly, responding to Belcher. You're going to be needing Hanson Ambulance 1 on scene.

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1: Correct, 14.6.
0: I have it, 1248, thank you.

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0: Patriots back at quarters.
1: Patriots back at quarters.

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0: Any luck with a call back from that wire inspector?
1: That's a negative.
0: Hey, would you be able to go out of town for that?
1: Receive, standby.

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1: So they're giving you an address?
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1: Okay, thank you.
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1: 11.
0: Phone call to the alternate wiring inspector. He's en route. ETA 10 minutes.
1: We have that. Thank you.
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1: As a homeowner doesn't currently have power, they're going to try and hook them back up later. Garbage truck's out of the way. Please continue the wire inspection just to check the inside.
0: Received okay, National Grid, cut and clear the hazard. 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
2: Please. Marine 34 to headquarters. At a Hopkins flight over the district. It's just report of smoke in the building. We did strike the blocks, but it's report of smoke. We're investigating.

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0: 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Calgary. Calgary, I'm going to start engine 3. 11 Great Road, 11 Great Road. Pass by, report the residential fire alarm sounding. Start the ladder also.
1: Receive lateral, due to a slight delay.
0: 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Summer fire on the air, stand by for dispatch.
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1: 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West Bridgewater, returning.
2: 242, clear West Bridgewater, returning 1315.
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0: 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From North Road should be the third house on the left.
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0: And they also, the nearest hydrant I see is 541 North Road.
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3: 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Engine 3 will be investigating past the command.
1: 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Two-story wood frame, nothing showing from three sides, passing command upon arrival. 1320, okay, Cat 3.
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2: Department staged for PD. It's going to be located in front of Walmart, 777 Brockton Ave. I have a 38-year-old male party having suicidal ideations. A party did state he has a knife on his person at this time. Staged for PD.
3: Received A1 and Engine 4 for suicidal primary Ave.
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0: Be on scene in the area of Center Ave at Plymouth Street for low-hanging wire. They say that it's potentially melted as well.
1: Okay, receive generator run for Engine 4. We'll head that way.
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1: Ranger 2.
0: Faulty smoke detector in the basement at 167 Street. Meet at the house 0 throughout. Ranger 2 is going to be clear and shining.
1: Received.

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0: Okay, car 5.
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3: Could you start down for 21 Main Street? It's going to be Emerson Primary Care. It'll be 92-year-old, possible earlier stroke, and suffering from dementia as well.
2: 21 Main Street, Emerson. Can you get down Maynard for a 92-year-old? What was the last part of the message?
3: Party also suffers from dementia.

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2: Major 5 is off, the close to hydrant.
1: Engine 5 off, close to the hydrant, 1442.

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0: Sam, fire ambulance. We're clear of the Nelson. Back to town.
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0: Rockland Engine 12, the fire alarm. Front scene, single story, carpet, warehouse. Nothing shown from the exterior. We have a strobe activated. Building appears evacuated. 275 will have Webster Street command.
1: 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You're on location. Single story carpet warehouse. Nothing shown from the outside. Building has been evacuated. 275 with command. 1519.
0: Command a fire alarm. Verbal report of stuff set off detectors due to workmen.
1: Rockland fire alarm, receive command. Verbal report of dust set off a detector due to workmen at 1519.
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0: 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Panel 3 set. We're going to leave the master box at the street box until work's completed. Command will be terminated.
1: Rockland Fire Alarm, receive command. 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Master box left is the street box. All units returning. Command terminated. 1523.

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1: Engine 2, clear of station 1 on the Mercantile inspections at 1529.

Woodland Fire Assist, Battalion Car 3, Engine 242-246, 100 Harvard Court, Building 4, Unit 402, for the area. Alarm investigation, 1531, City Harvard Street to Harvard Court, Community Building in front of the residence.

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0: 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I'm Joe Norm, I'm sounding. We're checking.
1: 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Nothing showing, no alarm sounding. 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
1: Apparatus package quarters, engine 2 is going to remain on the air for a little bit.
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1: Lieutenant, I got a call from 240 240 Bay Drive. 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No smoke, no fire. Alarm has set silence.
0: Master is made. 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
1: 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Fire dispatching engine 2, ambulance 2. 240 Bay Drive, inside investigation. Timeout 1548.
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0: yes, sir. Yeah, 92, we're receiving another medical. It's at 63 Furnace Street. Elderly female fell down some stairs, possible head strike.
1: 92 has responded.
0: Rich. 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
0: Situation out of control here at 240 Bay Drive. This was an alarm activation, which was silenced prior to our arrival from cooking smoke. Homeowner had already begun to ventilate the property. Engine 2, A2, clear, remaining on the air.
1: Received homeowner ventilated, no issues. Units clear, returning, staying on the air 1602.

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1: Ripon Fire dispatching car 3, engine 242, ambulance 1 to 44 Hobart Square for the EMS response at 4:16. South after Franklin Street, it's going to be off of Franklin Street, first house on the right side.

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1: Six is clear. Hey, full advice.
0: Six is clear. I think four will advise. 1619.
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1: A2 is going to be clear of the hospital, back in town, remaining on the air to Station 1.
0: A2, you cleared the hospital in town, remaining on the air to Station 1 in 1622.

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1: Foxborough Fire answering Norfolk County.
0: Yes, sir. Do you have an ambulance available? 95 northbound, north of exit 17, multi-car MVA.
1: That's affirmative, sir. 95 northbound, north of exit, or mile 17 for a multi-car MVA. Be en route.
0: 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Norfolk County Control calling Walpole Fire.
2: Walpole Fire,
0: answer. Yes, sir. Do you have an engine available? Route 95 northbound, north of 17, multi-car MVA.
2: Received engine 2.
0: Norfolk County Control 2, Foxborough and Walpole. That'll be held on fire ground channel 2.
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0: morning, it's Sheriff Iris dispatching engine 92SA1 to Route 95 North, north of exit 17, for a multi-vehicle motor crash. 1626.
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0: received. Foxborough Rescue 27 Inlet, responding 95 North on north of 27, north of exit 17, 1628.
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1: Engine 4 clear, command terminated, 1630.

0: part of the engine. 9-2, Norfolk County 2, we have a four-car motor vehicle accident. Appears to be minor in nature. 9-2 will have 95 command.
1: Received 9-2, you're on arrival, four-car motor vehicle collision, appears to be minor, 9-2, has command, 1631.
2: Received, SP3 is on arrival, BMC South, 1631.

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1: Norfolk County Patrol has that releasing the Foxborough Company, Sharon Handel. 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
1: 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Cooking 51 Central Terrace, we're returning. Cooking 51 Central Terrace, we're returning 1645.
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4: 1645.
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dispatching, NA5, 190 Lennox Street, Riverside, for the EMS response. Police are en route, going to stage for them. 1651.

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1: Fire Department's on the air, dispatching car 3, ambulance 2, 110 South Ave. Unit number 11, EMS 1714.

0: fire the answer, Catherine.
1: A2 will transport prepared. Did anyone come on the Bravo Soldier?
0: That's affirmative. A2 cleared approximately 3 minutes ago.
1: All right, very good, thanks.

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0: 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A2, can you respond?
1: A2, can you respond?
0: Can you respond to 145 Wheeler Circle outside in the motor vehicle? Probably feels like she's going to pass out.
1: Wheeler Circle, we have it on the way.

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0: A3, you, can you do a call?
1: We're still in Brockton, but we can respond on delay if you need us.
0: Please, it's going to be the urgent care for a back pain question for sciatica.
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This is the urgent care. EMS, you're going to have the ambulance coming out of Brockton area.

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0: A3, have you on scene?

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0: NC2 North Tower. Who is the caller?
1: It's the owner of the building, Bruce McDonald. He's not on site. He got a call from one of his workers.
0: Lotta one's on scene.
1: Lotta one on scene.
0: Five's off the hydrant.
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0: 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Company's on scene.
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0: Malcolm, engine 12. Fire alarm, D3 is transporting one to South Shore, engine 12 is clear, turning.
1: Ambulance transporting South Shore Hospital, engine 12 is clear, quarters of 1809.

0: Sir, I received a call from 222 Webster Street, Jeff's Carpet. They stated that they were working on their fire alarm earlier in the day and that they needed it to be reset and to call you back when they completed work. They have completed work and are looking for assistance with resetting the fire alarm.
1: Andrew 12 has it. We'll take care of it.
0: Received. Sir, do you want to run build there?
1: Negative.

0: Plum was cut off through the workers. Plum is resuming hits. Engine 1 is clear of running. What was the action of the second?
1: Addison Medical is 119 Sayer Ave. 119 Sayer Ave.
0: Dude, 119 Sayer Ave. Burn roof.
1: Roofie. Can we clear the 650 from the street? Accident activation is the workman at 18 Street.
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1: Yeah, fire alarm is dispatching, cat engine 3, ambulance 3. 1492 Washington Street, the police station, EMS, 1816 time run.
0: A3, have it.

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1: Sir, incoming medical, 292 Market Street, apartment 15, with the PD. Third-party caller reports he gets medical alerts for his father. He's been getting a low blood sugar alert all day, and now the father isn't answering any type of communication. PD are in route.
0: And just both has that. 8-3 from the road, and just both.
1: 5-8-3.
2: Problem 8-3, is that direct?
1: Problem 5, dispatch engine 12-8-3, 292 Market Street, unit 16, EMS response, 1834.

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0: emergency returning. That was a communication issue between the patient and his daughter. Sure, fine now. He signed an official refusal. Company is clear returning.
1: Communication error between patient and family. Blood sugar levels are okay. 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

0: 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I'm at 30 School Street, EMS.
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0: 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I'm 83 transporting South Shore, family on board, engine 12 clear, return.
1: 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Family on board, 21.